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That was Archie Roach, the title track to his album Jammu Dreaming. Now, I'm not sure what indigenous dialect Jammu comes from, but Archie had put in the liner notes it means grandfather. Before that, Joe Craven kind of putting an Australian spin on the tune Bonaparte Crossing the Rhine. He substituted out the bagpipes for a didgeridoo on his album Camptown. We also heard Amy Black singing You Gotta Move. That's on an album called The Muscle Shoals Sessions. And we start out with Cy Conn, where the song never ends, off his album Been a Long Time. You're tuned in to Folk Fury here on KTEP El Paso. I'm your host tonight, Dan Alloway. Pleasure being here with you folks. Hope you're enjoying it. You can check us out online at ktep.org. and see what we've got to offer, news, entertainment, all kinds of good stuff. I'd like to let you know right now that this coming Friday and Saturday, that's October 2nd and 3rd, is the 5th annual Big Bend Bluegrass Fest down in Alpine, Texas. It's going to be at the Civic Center there. You still have plenty of time to get tickets, or I think you can probably get them at the door. Just check it out online at bigbendbluegrassfest.com. I'm going to hear a tune from one of the bands that's going to be featured down there. This is Edgar Loudermilk and his band doing a song called Singing to the Scarecrow.

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ugly blue. Look back, it's a brown-skinned banana baby. Lie on the floor and another fella's thrown on it. Chop a cup of chicken. What are they doing? What? I believe they're dancing. They're dancing and squashing it on the floor. What? I believe they're doing the funky lunchbox.

I've listened for hours and hours. I'm just a kid again, doing what I did again, singing a song. When the red, red robin, bop, bop, bobbing, bo, bop, bop, bop, bop, bop, bop, bop, bop, bop, bop, bop, bop, bop, bop, bop, bop, bop, bop, bop, bop, bop, bop, bop, bop, bop, bop, bop, bop, bop, bop, 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bop, bop, bop, bop, bop, bop, bop, bop, bop, bop, bop, bop, bop, bop, bop, bop, bop, bop, bop, bop, bop, bop, bop, bop, bop, bop, bop, bop, bop, bop, bop, bop, bop, bop, bop, bop, bop, bop, bop, bop, 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

0: sir, yes, sir, yes, sir. 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Said he won't leave me alone. Oh, no. And I tell every Muslim member, in the name of Jesus,
1: in the name of Jesus,
0: what's going to happen?

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I belong to the noisy crew. 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That's the way we Christians do. Oh,

0: No, Vince, you know I'm so glad the Lord has His hands of mercy wrapped all around me.
1: If it wasn't for His grace, my brother, I don't know where I'd be.
0: This is just a simple song. I could have lost my mind.

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And grant me purity of heart, so that I may honor you and have your way with me. As I continue to press towards this mark of a higher calling, which is you, keep me when I forsake you. See me, O Lord God, as I press unto you.

My apologies. I will start it again.

only way that I was able to arrive at my destination was because Jesus forgave me. And there might be one that's like me that needs to tell him to please forgive him for the wrong that they've done.

0: book, and who is the youngest child in this book? The one you wrote maybe, you know, long time ago, and then the ones that were added or that were written very recently?
1: I think some of the oldest ones, I think the Four Girls is
0: That was an older one.
1: an older one, but heavily revised.
0: Right.
1: I think, you know, it's one of the oldest ones, but it's a poem that I would revise like almost every decade. It's almost like I was catching up the four sisters into their next and their next incarnations, you know? And
0: Right.
1: one of the newest ones is the one at the end. It wasn't going to end the collection. It wasn't even going to be there. I go through the house turning off lights. But with all that was happening, with Gaza and worldwide, I felt that a collection that didn't acknowledge the moment we're living in, that didn't, somehow it felt like I wanted that balance here at the end, you know, and come to find out that I opened the collection with poems in childhood in a dictatorship. The child and the children aren't that aware of it, but the adults are, and they're trying to keep hope alive, and they're trying to keep a sense of excitement and poetry and adventure in the young ones. So it almost seemed like just the right closure to end with a poem that acknowledges the kind of violence and repression that's going on now, you know,
0: Right, yeah.
1: and that even so,
0: See, yeah.
1: you find you have to, if not just for ourselves, for the young generations coming after us, you have to find that spark of joy. You have to keep, you know, writing the poem, being a poet, telling the story, growing a garden. These are all ways of protesting by keeping the spark of hope alive. Wendell Berry has this wonderful poem, The Mad Farmer's Manifesto. And one of the lines in it is, "Be joyful, though you have considered all the facts." So, though you have considered all the facts. And joyful isn't happy and putting your head in the sand.
0: Right.
1: Joyful is the voice that comes out of suffering, and it sings in its chains like the sea. It will not be silenced, and that's important.
0: It brings us back also to the river idea, the idea of, we are just part of the river. That river is heading to the sea, means that we should probably, as writers, especially if we have a reputation and we have readers and we have some sort of cultural influence, to always be cognizant that we're trying to get to the sea. We're not trying to, represent our own poetic powers or, we're trying to get to that sea. We're trying to get to the ineffable. We're trying to get to the, I don't
1: Oh,
0: know.
1: that's wonderful, Daniel. Yes. Yeah.
0: Yeah.
1: One of my favorite poets and a friend, Kate Daniels, talks about that the stir, what happens when you read something that really moves you, the mystery stirs inside you, but you don't
0: Right.
1: own the mystery.
0: No.
1: It just kind of suddenly you are part of it. Yeah.
0: It's a visitation.
1: Yes. And if you try to own it, it's like building a dam, you
0: Right.
1: know, and stopping the flow of the river, and you destroy the natural landscape. You ruin the land, you know, you decimate landscapes. You know, deracinate people and animals and vegetations. No. It's not, yeah, it's keeping it going. Keeping it going, even when there are forces trying to stop it.
0: And when you do that, when you're keeping it going, and when you kind of lose your ego as you're following language or following the flow of the river, you do end up with these incredible images that have such archetypal and communal depth, and whether or not you're conscious of it at the time, And I love that about your work. There are so many powerful images. Like there's

0: One in Visitations itself, where the poet is looking at this older lady with, she's wearing a carving of cardinals, applique, one on each breast, wings spread, ready to fly into the budding apple trees outside. I love that image, you know, and that image has such, you know, there's so much depth to it. It connects to so many things, not only the archetype of birds and the, you know, the will to live and, you know, and all that, that you just allow yourself to expose these images or release these images somehow. And your work is full of them. It's
1: you're saying it that, you know, and I agree with you that it's somehow you are a part of it, and that you work hard and you develop your craft, but there's an element of mystery and transport. And like when you dug up that old manuscript, suddenly you know and say more than you even thought you knew.
0: Yeah.
1: Or would say, you know, because you're giving voice to something so deep that it connects with everyone else.

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